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lie, after seeing Carrie Underwood perform with Motley Crue on American Idol, it's solidified in my mind she needs to do a rock project. If anything, for herself.

0: That's New Country from Ashley McBride in our song Spotlight on Taste of Country Weekend. The song is called What If We Don't? 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Evan, what you got coming up?
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0: state of Texas, Hudson Westbrook. New country from him called Painted You Pretty in our song spotlight on Taste of Country Weekend. One of our other Texas country artists is Miss Miranda Lambert, whose childhood home actually just sold. It was listed on the market earlier this year. $1.5 million is what it sold for, just over that. This was not a small home by any stretch of the imagination. Four bedrooms, five bathrooms, 4,643 square feet, sitting on 25 acres. That sounds like paradise. And actually a very historic home. It was built in 1923. You've got to see the photos of this place on our Taste of Country app.
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1: ACM Awards on Sunday, and Shania Twain is hosting. She's making the most of the moment. The country queen dropped a new song called Dirty Rosie this week and revealed that her next studio album, Little Miss Twain, will drop on July 24th. Taste of Country Night's host Evan Paul recently sat down with Luke Bryan and asked him about his good friend and 2026 tour partner Jason Aldean. Specifically, what's something that fans don't know about Jason? Luke understood the assignment.
2: They need to know that that I'm working on his golf grip. He's okay. Got a baseball grip for his golf game.
3: Oh, he doesn't even lock.
2: He doesn't interlock, overlap, nothing, which is I cannot witness it anymore. So I'm going to start working on that.
1: Look for those boys together later this summer, and look for Luke at the Taste of Country concert in Buffalo on June 26th. And finally, Morgan Wallen turned 33 last Wednesday, and to celebrate, we shared his 30 best songs, according to Taste of Country staff and readers. I'll give you the top five now, starting with Cowgirls featuring Ernest, then You Proof, Thought You Should Know. Number two is his Post Malone duet, I Had Some Help. And number one is Last Night. You can find that full list and debate at the Taste of Country app.
0: I'll debate it right now. I feel like that duet with Elba Langley has got to be a top five hit pretty soon. 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

0: I mean, we have to send you to see Morgan Wallen, right? It's the biggest tour of the year. That is, don't we? Before that, More Than My Hometown. Yep, a double down of Morgan Wallen on Taste of Country Weekend. And thanks to our friends at Big Loud, you're going to be jumping on a plane and headed to Chicago to see Morgan Still the Problem Tour at Soldier Field. What makes this extra special is that Ella Langley is opening the show. So you get to see, like, the biggest names in country music right now, Morgan Wallen and Ella Langley. And you know they're going to be on stage together singing their new duet. I mean, this is a win-win-win for you. 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

0: Okay, I know saying the song title would make my mom giggle. That is Good Damn. It's at our song spotlight from Brantley Gilbert. It's Taste of Country Weekend. It's just by your side. I don't know about you. I am a huge fan of basically all things Bravo. When it comes to those reality shows, especially The Housewives, I pretty much watch all of them. And it sounds like we're getting another kind of sort of Real Housewives franchise in the state of Texas. Now, they've tried this before with The Real Housewives of Dallas. Did not go well. It was not a great... It didn't work. The franchise didn't work. However, we're hearing that Bravo is working on a new show following some of the women in Boerne, Texas. They're looking at the secrets, the lies, and the luxury of these glamorous women in the Lone Star State. They've got a working title for it. It's actually Secrets, Lies, Texas Wives. We'll see if that sticks or not. Don't really have any other details, like a release date or anything like that. Just know they are working on another kind of sort of Real Housewives franchise. And I'm here for it.
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1: When he said that on national television, like, my hair was on fire, because that's not an element that the government has to prove.
2: 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Then,
3: 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Pop-Tarts, protein. 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Cereals. I've even seen protein water.
4: 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I'm Marty Peterson.
0: And I'm Gary Price. 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
2: Most of the crimes we hear about today happen in an instant and are very visible. Think a robbery, a break-in, something you can physically point to. But some of the biggest, costliest crimes in U.S. history actually don't look like crimes at all. Estimates from the FBI and U.S. Department of Justice still place the annual cost of white-collar crime in the hundreds of billions of dollars, with some experts saying that this number hits closer to $1 trillion each year. If you're unfamiliar with the term, white-collar crime is an umbrella category for nonviolent, financially motivated offenses.

0: The phrase itself was coined almost 100 years ago by a man named Edwin Sutherland.
1: He was a sociologist who studied crime, and he came to the conclusion that everybody in the world of criminology was getting it wrong. In other words, they had a theory that crime was closely correlated with poverty or sociopathy. And he had a fresh perspective. He believed there was a type of person, a white-collar criminal, who was someone of very high social status and respectability who committed crimes in the course of their occupation.
0: That's Jennifer Taub, an expert on white-collar crime and a professor of law at the Western New England University School of Law. She's also the author of the book, Big Dirty Money. She says Sutherland's research called out that anyone, even the upper class, could be criminals.
1: He gave this revolutionary talk in Philadelphia, of all places, to this group of captive sociologists and economists at an annual meeting. And the next day, many newspapers in Philadelphia and beyond carried the story because it was so shocking to people that he was calling the elite, the upper class, criminals. He was looking largely at corporate crime, things like antitrust violations, the big trust-busting cases. He was also looking at things like industrial accidents or union busting. So the focus for him initially on white-collar crime were these very big crimes committed by the most powerful.
0: Over time, though, this definition changed. Prosecutors focused less on the status of the offender and more on the nature of the crime. Today, white-collar crime covers a wide range of offenses, from writing a bad check wire to money laundering to corporate Ponzi schemes. Taub argues that this expanded definition has muddied the waters.
1: It became true that there was now blue-collar white-collar crime. And in other words, now when the FBI collects data, it's incomplete on crime nationwide. Things like writing a bad check or welfare fraud is counted up as white-collar crime, alongside things like, you know, mail fraud and wire fraud and money laundering. And so there's just kind of this mixture of different types of offenders mixed in simply because they committed some kind of economic crime. We don't really have a good picture of whether the big white-collar crimes are on the rise, or we're just talking about, you know, small ante stuff.
0: And that lack of clarity shows up in the data. Unlike violent crime, there isn't a comprehensive national database for white-collar offenders. The Bureau of Justice Statistics has repeatedly noted that definitions vary across agencies.
1: I mean, the kind of data that we do have, the best comes from the U.S. attorneys in their 93 jurisdictions where they put a report out every year of all the cases they're bringing. But that's kind of later down the line. If a case is already being, you know, if a case is already being prosecuted or considered for prosecution, that's long after the person committed the offense or it was investigated by a regulatory agency and so on. So we do have, I think part of it is maybe no one has ever asked the question. And, you know, there's this this expression from business, which is you can't manage what you don't measure. And I don't think that the powers that be really want to spend a lot of time trying to manage white-collar crime. They'd rather pretend it doesn't exist.
0: One of the most notable examples of this is Enron. 26 years ago, the energy company reported more than $100 billion in revenue. Within a year, it had completely collapsed, exposing years of accounting fraud.
1: When it was a priority in 2002 to hold those who were committing accounting fraud accountable, it was done. A task force was put together, and it was successful. They were successful in prosecuting and convicting numerous people who were at the highest level, CEOs and CFOs, involved in accounting fraud. So we have seen it work, but it's only going to work if it is actually a priority. And, you know, the numbers truly tell the story. Between July of 2002 and March of 2006, the Department of Justice convicted more than 82 CEOs 85 corporate presidents, 36 chief financial officers, and 14 chief operating officers, all involved in corporate fraud cases.
0: But that momentum didn't last. Federal data show white-collar prosecutions have declined over time, even as financial systems have grown unchecked. And even when convictions happen, consequences can be limited. Some offenders get off early, while others receive full presidential pardons. One of these pardons included Paul Pogue, a construction businessman who pled guilty to underpaying his taxes by almost $500,000. Another pardon was for financier Michael Milken, who was indicted on 6 felony counts for conspiracy, filing false reports with the SEC, and securities mail and tax fraud. He was initially sentenced to 10 years in a minimum security prison, but only served 2 before being released. Today, this pattern continues. Many cases never reach court, and those that do are hard to prove. Unlike a robbery, where intent is clear, financial crimes often involve layers of decisions spread across people, documents, and years.
1: There's a fear that it'll be hard to convince a jury that someone intended to make a false statement and lie to people, that someone intended to cheat on their taxes. It's muddy, and unfortunately, the fear of not being able to convince the jury does prevent some prosecutors from bringing the cases forward.
0: Tubbs says enforcement often comes down to priorities, with complex cases requiring years of time and resources. When prosecution is inconsistent, much of this activity remains hidden until the damage is already done. To learn more about this topic and our guest, Jennifer Taub, visit viewpointsradio.org. 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Our studio manager is Jay Silvers. I'm Gary Price.
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2: Protein is everywhere in food marketing right now, and it doesn't seem to be dying down anytime soon. From protein-boosted coffee to cereal to yogurt, even popcorn has it added in these days. Brands that never used to make these nutritional claims now center their identity around it. Fast food chains like Subway, Starbucks, and Chipotle are also getting in on the trend with new high-protein menu items. Christopher Gardner, a researcher and professor at Stanford University, can't wrap his head around the constant protein mania.
15: I cannot explain it. It is crazy. The protein is everywhere. Okay, it is just so stunning that it has become such a great marketing tool. And it has, because I can't go in any grocery store anywhere without seeing protein Pop-Tarts, protein candy bars, protein cereals. I've even seen protein water lately. And I think it's very misguided, although obviously it's a tremendous marketing tool. It is working.
2: Gardner is a professor of medicine at Stanford University and holds a PhD in nutrition science. According to a 2023 report from Research and Markets, the high-protein foods industry is projected to grow by more than $50 billion over the next year and a half. But where did this craze come from? High-protein diets aren't new. The Atkins diet, which centered around high protein, high fat, and low carbs, surged in popularity in the 1970s and again in the early 2000s. But what's driving today's hyperfixation? Gardner has a theory.
15: There's three ways to get calories in your diet, from carbohydrates, fats, and proteins. And over the last couple of decades, carbs and fats have gone in and out of favor. And protein never got maligned in any of that. So I almost feel like it's just a survivor. Some people are against fat. Some people are against carbs. Nobody seems to have any problem with protein. So that's the default. I do think that in people's minds, they have associated protein with muscle building and with satiety for weight loss and simple growth, because our body builds a lot of things out of protein. And I think others think it makes you smarter, more athletic. I mean, it just has a huge health halo around it.
2: But more protein isn't always better. According to Joan Salji Blake, a registered dietitian and nutrition professor at Boston University, loading up on the ingredient while cutting back too heavily on carbs and fats is counterintuitive.
16: The problem when your diet is too high in one nutrient, in this case, protein, it crowds out the other nutrients, and that being carbohydrates. So what you're doing is you're never going to have meet all your nutrient needs, your need for carbohydrate, protein, and fat, as well as vitamins and minerals, by tipping the diet or the plate in one food group. So you got to have a proportionality of grains and fruits and vegetables and lean protein and some dairy and some healthy oils to meet all your nutrient needs. Also, by having that much protein, depending on the source of the protein, your saturated fat intake could go quite high. And we know saturated fat is the number one reason that increases that bad LDL cholesterol. So we don't want to do that, because then that'll increase your risk for heart disease.
2: The protein craze has gotten so extreme that in a few cases, people have developed a disease that was nearly wiped out a century ago.
16: Some people have gone so protein heavy that they are eating a diet that is only from animal sources and maybe some dairy, and they are actually getting scurvy. Yes, scurvy. Vitamin C deficiency. I mean, that's an ultra extreme of people that are on these all protein diets without any fruits and vegetables and grains, and they're coming up with vitamin deficiencies.
2: If you've been maxing out on protein, don't panic. The threshold for preventing vitamin deficiencies is relatively low. For example, just 10 milligrams of vitamin C per day can prevent scurvy. The bigger issue may be how marketing is altering your mindset. Many of us believe we aren't getting enough protein, when in reality, the opposite is true.
16: To figure out, you know, how much protein you need, you got to do a little bit of math. Okay, so the historical recommendation was 0.8 grams of protein per kilogram body weight. And people say, my goodness, I'm in pounds. So what you do is you take your body weight and you divide it by 2.2, right? So let's just say that you are 150 pounds and you divide that by 2.2, then your weight in kilograms is going to be 68, okay? So then you take the 68 and you times it by 0.8, and that's how much protein you need historically. It might be beneficial, especially for some people, as older people and maybe athletes and very active people, to maybe have more protein per kilogram body weight. So rather than times it by 0.8, you can times it by 1.2.
2: If you weigh 150 pounds and don't need extra protein, you only need about 55 grams a day. And most Americans are already way above that mark. Most women average around 80 grams daily, while men average about 94. So for most people eating a well-balanced diet, these popular extra protein products aren't necessary. There are some exceptions, however, including people taking GLP-1 medications like Ozempic and Wegovy.
16: When you're on any weight loss diet, anyone, whether it's the medication-induced, the GLP-1s, or your own cutting calories, you're always going to lose fat, but you're also going to lose some lean tissue, too. So what you want to do is make sure, especially on these medications, that you're getting adequate amount of protein so you can resynthesize what you may be losing.
2: That said, for those who are looking to increase their protein intake, what's the best way to go about it? While some consumers are skeptical of products like protein popcorn or coffee, Gardner clarifies that protein is protein, whether it comes from a packaged snack or a slab of meat.
15: Again, there's 20 amino acids that are the building blocks for protein. And I like to think of it like a Scrabble game. For Scrabble, there's 100 tiles of letters. There's 26 letters. You reach in the bag. You pull them out. Let's say you had lost some letters from your original bag and you borrowed some from a neighbor. You would never know the source of the letters. Once you pick the letters out of that bag, you spell in Scrabble whatever word you can. You're kind of agnostic to where it came from. So if you got it from meat, or you got it from chickpeas, or you got it from a dietary supplement or a protein powder, by the time you absorbed it, it wouldn't have any kind of tag on it that said, oh, this is a meat glycine. This is a chickpea tryptophan.
2: And for those who aren't sold on high protein products, that's okay too. In fact, Salji Blake believes it's better to get your protein the way Mother Nature intended. Whole foods offer a combination of nutrients that isolated protein often can't imitate.
16: Protein is in, meats, fish, poultry, beans, nuts. It's actually in vegetables. It's actually in grains. And, of course, it's in dairy. So the question is, do I need to have my coffee fortified with protein and pay extra for that? Do I need protein sprinkled on my popcorn? Probably not. Probably not if you're eating a wholesome diet. So the question is, all that money that you're spending on these, designer foods, which are quite expensive, would you be better served by taking that extra income and buying more fruits and vegetables and whole grains?
2: For now, protein has become the easiest shorthand for healthy in a crowded food landscape. It's easily measurable and marketable, but nutrition is rarely defined by a single number. And as this messaging continues to drive what we buy and how we eat, it's important to think about what best fuels your body and lifestyle. To learn more about our guests, Christopher Gardner and Joan Salji Blake, visit viewpointsradio.org. For more behind the scenes, check out Viewpoints Radio on X, Facebook, and Instagram. 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Our executive producer is Amira Zaveri. 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I'm Marty Peterson.
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1: This is Viewpoint Explained. I'm Ebony McMorris. If you ever wondered who actually sets global oil prices, a lot of it traces back to one group, OPEC. Essentially, OPEC's a coalition of some of the world's biggest oil-producing countries that for decades have worked together to decide how much oil can flow into the world's economy. Now, the idea is pretty simple. When these countries produce less oil, prices tend to go up. If they produce more, prices drop. By moving in sync, they can shape the global oil market. It's also worth noting that one of the world's biggest oil producers, the U.S., is not a member of OPEC. For many years, one of the group's key members has been the United Arab Emirates, or UAE, which joined back in the 1960s. Since then, it's grown into a much larger player with the capacity to produce far more oil than it used to. And that's where the friction starts. In OPEC, every country is given a production target. But the UAE has spent years investing billions to increase output and being told to cut back production as part of a larger plan that doesn't line up with its own national interests. We've seen this tension build before. In 2021, the UAE pushed back on OPEC limits, slowing down a major agreement. And now, it's decided to leave OPEC and cut ties for good. Stepping away from this coalition doesn't mean the UAE will flood the market with oil, but it does give the country more control over how much it produces and releases. And with a longtime member going their own way, that collective price-setting strategy will be harder to hold together. For consumers, this move won't lead to immediate change, but will hopefully lead to lower prices at the pump. One downside, however, is that as producers pull in different directions, the market may become harder to predict. That's Viewpoints Explained for this week. More in a moment.
22: Welcome to Culture Crash, where we examine what's new and old in entertainment. Singer-songwriter Noah Kahan seems to be something of an overthinker. His lyrics reveal a writer who considers every aspect of something before figuring out exactly what he wants to say. Kahan burst onto the scene with his song Stick Season, originally on TikTok back in 2020, and then officially as a finished single in 2022. Since then, Kahan has been on a rocket ship of fame and success. His 2022 album, also titled Stick Season, spawned a number of hits, including Northern Attitude, Dial Drunk, and She Calls Me Back. Now he's back with his next album, The Great Divide, which sees Kahan sharpening his toolkit and leaning into a fuller rock sound. Bursting with new sing-alongs and anthems, The Great Divide is full of songs that double as character studies or catharsis or both. On Porchlight, produced with Aaron Dessner, Kahan imagines his own mother's loneliness and frustration with her son's fame. On Heading North, he takes on the persona of a scorned lover missing an ex with a little bit of spite. On the album's deluxe edition, subtitled The Last of the Bugs, there's a song called Staying Still, which is sure to rock stadiums on tour with its soaring chorus. Oh, I can't keep on starting over, sleeping in a bed half empty, daydreaming. With polished production and chock full of fun melodies and guitar riffs, Noah Kahan's new album, The Great Divide, is well on its way to becoming another folk rock classic. I'm Evan Rooks.

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1: 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A catchy song, of course.

Taste of Country Weekend. On a scale of 1 to, like, can't get enough of it, how much do you love this duet with Ella Langley and Morgan Wallen? It could not be more perfect. It's called I Can't Love You Anymore.

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Neither one of us looking for three little words, unless those three words were do not disturb. Checkout was supposed to be noon, but we slept until three.

People have been talking about Jacob Hackworth on our Taste of Country app, telling us we got to play this one. It's in our song spotlight. It's called What Took You So Long?

0: Well, that is Jacob Hackworth. The song is called What Took You So Long. It's in our song Spotlight on Taste of Country Weekend. It's Jess, and I gotta know what you're thinking about Dutton Ranch. This is a spinoff that we have been waiting for following Beth and Rip. It just arrived on Friday, and I love that it's not just on Paramount Plus. It's also on Paramount Network. Like, amen, hallelujah. I don't want to have to pay for 16,000 streaming services just to watch one show. You know what I mean? Put it back on regular TV. I'm going to get off my soapbox now. But now that it's here, I want to know everything. Give me all your thoughts about this. Is it headed in the right direction? Did you miss Beth and Rip as much as you thought you did? Let me know on our Taste of Country app. And for all things Yellowstone, Landman, basically the entire Taylor Sheridan empire, you got to check out our Dutton Rules podcast wherever you podcast.
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you follow social media at all, you may have seen women are starting to beg men to stop doing this for the summer. We'll get to that coming up after Corey Kent and Co. Wetzel. Here's Rocky Mountain Low in the middle of another long set on the third shift. That's

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season of The Voice. They've got their coaches all settled. Of course, Kelly Clarkson, Adam Levine coming back. But they're going to have Riley Green, and now Queen Latifah is joined on as a coach, too. Jay.

guys, it's the third shift back to work today. And of course, that means we're back to giving out codes to send you to go and see Morgan Wallen. Now, if you've never seen him in concert, everywhere he goes, he brings out a famous athlete or a famous star. And it would be interesting to see who he brings out in Chicago. We could be there to see it when he does at Soldier Field. 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
2: I was all but 22, I think, at the time. I'd been out on the road, lonely at night, and it'd been a while.

song that she says was actually written as a joke on her phone. It was really never meant to see the light of day, and it turned her career around. Ella Langley with Riley Green. Go see her in concert coming up in Chicago in June. We've got five codes today. First is at 8:20.

0: Doug's a newcomer here in the United States, but he's been playing country music in Australia for a long time. Mac Geiger, that string by on the third shift. Man, he's going to kind of be thrown to the wolves a little bit this summer. He's going to be playing a huge country music festival. It's a touring country festival alongside people like Post Malone, who's going to be headlining the show, Bailey Zimmerman, Cooper Allen, and a bunch more. It's called Strumming Bird, and it's going to kick off in the fall. If you want to see the full list, check it out online. Again, it's Strumming Bird in Australia. But what an opportunity, right, to learn from people who have been in the business for a long time. This is a touring festival. It's not just a weekend thing. It's not just a one-day thing. It's happening October 10th, 17th, 18th, and tickets are actually on sale right now.
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we talked about this the other night. A poll of 5,000 adults showed that 48% of the nation feels like their overall life is currently lacking in fun. 12% can't even remember the last time they had a full free day to have fun. I wish they could do something fun either daily or at least a few times a week. I think we do have fun. I just think that it looks different than it did when you were a kid.

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God bless the working man. This is where work feels more like play. Q98.5.

Tank Top, getting us started on new After 2. We run 6 brand new songs in a row. I'm Brett Allen. I've got them all lined up for you, ready to go already. With new country from Flatland Cavalry, here's Never Coming Back on the

0: Morgan Wallen is coming to Chicago, and we want to send you to see the show.
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0: We'll be back Monday starting at 5 on Q98.5.

the third chip. Good morning. I'm Brett Allen. Did you get to watch the ACMs yesterday? Did you get to see the performance of Kane Brown? If you did, I want to know what you think. Here's a woman on the third chip.

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Is it too early to eat lunch right now or breakfast? Well, I don't know what time. Overnight is so weird. It's the third shift. I'm Brett Allen. I normally like to eat a lot later than this, but man, I am hungry like right now. Ready to eat. Got Ella Langley coming up for you. Be her on the way after Jelly Roll. Here's Halfway to Hell.

alone one Sunday morning with this song stuck in my head. And in that moment, something or someone spoke to me. They said there was still a verse that needed to be written for this song. And to get up

There's a book that's sitting in your house somewhere that could use some dusting off. There's a man who died for all our sins.

0: can always make more money, but the one thing you can't make is more time. It's the Third Shift. I'm Brett Allen. As employees, one thing that we should always be striving for is to have more time to ourselves. I just said earlier, a lot of Americans say they don't have enough time for fun, right? If you can have more time, would your life actually get better? Well, there's a new study from 4-Day Week Global found that employees can actually accomplish as much in a 33-hour work week as they can in a 38-hour work week. Plus, those who kept their 4-day schedule for a year whittled another hour off their work week and reported even greater improvements in their mental and physical health. If you could get more time, would you get it? Would you be willing to take a pay cut to take fewer days? Let me know what you think through our app. I would not be willing to take a pay cut, I'll be honest. But man, would I love to have a little bit extra time in my week.
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But right now, it is time for Useless Trivia. Just a little something fun to do to pass the time. The question today, 1 in 3 wives wish that their husband would do this more. What is it they wish that you would do, fellas? Let me know what you think through our app. I'll come back with the right answer next.

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I've got yet another Ella Langley number one song coming up, the one she does with Riley Green. Don't mind if I do on the way. Don't forget, you could win a trip to go and see her, an amazing experience in Chicago coming up 8:20 today.

I hope you had a good time tonight on the third shift. I did, and I'm so much that I'm going to come back tonight, God willing. We'll see you back here tonight at midnight. We've got codes today to send you to go and see Morgan Wallen and Ella Langley in Chicago. I'd love it if one of my third shifters won this. Be listening today or have a friend listen. 820 for your first code. Here's Luke Combs, Kind of Love We Make.

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1: Well, there's some bit more details coming out about Lainey Wilson and Duck's wedding that took place last Sunday in Tennessee. And one of them is including what song their first dance was to.
2: All right, here's what they danced to.

0: All right, so...
1: It's called 1090 by Muscadine Bloodline.
0: That's going to be a popular wedding song all of a sudden.
1: My thoughts exactly. But
0: yeah, you can also see who else was on the wedding guest book, who was at the show, including Luke Bryan and his wife, Lauren Elena and her husband were there, and many more. And more pictures, too, from the wedding on the Q98.5 app.
1: And apparently they wrote their own vows to each other, but they said them, like, in private, not with in front of their family or friends. They did it, I don't know, before the ceremony.
0: Okay.
1: So it's kind of cool. Now, Eric Church recently was the commencement speaker for the University of North Carolina's graduation ceremony. And he said he sat down, tried to figure out, you know, a speech and got frustrated. So he picked up his guitar and then was like, I got to figure out a speech that I can use my guitar for.
0: And here's how it went.
2: I want to start with a sound. You know this sound. It's a guitar that's out of tune. Something that almost gets there, that tries, but doesn't. And some ancient, honest part of your brain knows it immediately. You don't need training to hear it. You just know. That sound is the sound of something beautiful that has not been tended to. Six strings. When all six are in tune, the chords they make can stop a conversation cold, carry a broken person through the worst night of their life, or make a room full of strangers feel for 3 minutes like they've known each other forever. But if even one is off, the whole chord unravels. Not gradually, not politely. The moment you strike it, you know. I believe your life runs on this principle. And I'm going to break it down for you right now and tell you about your strings, okay? String one.
0: All right, now, that's where you got to go watch the rest. And it is powerful.
1: Yeah, valuable piece of advice that he related to each string of the guitar. So you can see the video. It's there for you on the Q98.5 app.
0: And congratulations to our new graduates, Belvedere High School, Belvedere North, and Stillman Valley. All had their graduations over the weekend.
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1: All right, see if Lil Zim can get back to her bullseye ways.
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1: Hey, woo! There you go. 14. I'll get a 4. Zim is going first. What do you got?
3: We're
1: going to
3: start with the Illinois story.
1: Yes.
3: A park district director in Markham, Illinois, allegedly had a helicopter land in a public park so her daughter could take prom pictures. I don't know if her daughter and her prom date were in the helicopter. It's the way it sounds. But meanwhile, kids nearby in this public park were just trying to play basketball and had to duck like they were in an action movie. Police showed up, shut the whole thing down, and cited both the pilot and the mom. The ride reportedly cost $800. It was out of mom's pocket, so it's not like she was stealing taxpayer money.

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0: It is time for the Showbiz Pop Quiz on Q98.5. We've got Ashley with us. Ashley, have you ever played the game?
1: No.
2: Okay. All right.
0: Think about it for a minute. You play in the car or at your house all the time?
1: Yeah, I played yesterday and I was screaming because he didn't know the Brooks and Dunn, and I was screaming Brooks and Dunn at this.
0: We were screaming too.
2: Oh yeah, we were yelling at him right here in the studio. And it's a little different whenever that timer is ticking in your ear. When you're in your car, it's always, oh, why don't they know the answer? It's a little more stressful whenever the clock's ticking away. So let's see.
0: I think you can do this.
2: I know. She's going to get 5 out of 5. No problem. All right. 30 seconds on the clock. What's the first question?
0: In the show Ted Lasso, what sport does Ted coach?
1: Soccer.
2: Correct. Yep.
0: What fictional wizard school does Harry Potter attend?
1: Hogwarts.
3: Yep.
0: What arcade game features a yellow character eating dots?
1: Pac-Man.
3: Yep.
0: Who hosted The Tonight Show before Jimmy Fallon?
1: Jay Leno.
3: Yep.
0: Which 1999 film stars Keanu Reeves as The One?
1: Matrix.
3: Yep.
0: Whoa! Hey, see? I knew you were going to get 5 out of 5.
2: You just made that. That timer, your
0: boss.
2: Your boss. That's a good way to put it. Thank you.
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0: just after 6 on Q98.5. It's a Q Morning Crew. I'm Johnny V.
1: And I'm Little Zim.
0: It's National Visit Your Relatives Day. And we'll have to tell you why Zim kicked her family out of the house. Coming up in 10 minutes on Q98.5.

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1: And Eric Church gave one heck of a commencement address recently.
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0: the heart of Music City, straight to your radio. It's news out of Nashville.
1: Well, there's some bit more details coming out about Lainey Wilson and Duck's wedding that took place last Sunday in Tennessee. And one of them is including what song their first dance was to.
2: All right, here's what they danced to.

0: so
1: called 1090 by Muscadine Bloodline.
0: That's going to be a popular wedding song. Yep. All of a sudden.
1: My thoughts exactly. But
0: you can also see who else was on the wedding guest book. Who was at the show, including Luke Bryan and his wife, Lauren Elena and her husband were there, and many more. And more pictures, too, from the wedding on the Q98.5 app.
1: And apparently they wrote their own vows to each other, but they said them, like, in private, not with their, in front of their family or friends. They did it, I don't know, for the ceremony.
0: Okay.
1: So it's kind of cool. Now, Eric Church recently was the commencement speaker for the University of North Carolina's graduation ceremony. And he said he sat down, tried to figure out, you know, a speech and got frustrated. So he picked up his guitar and then was like, I got to figure out a speech that I can use my guitar for.
0: And here's how it went.
2: I want to start with a sound. You know this sound. It's a guitar that's out of tune. Something that almost gets there, that tries, but doesn't. And some ancient, honest part of your brain knows it immediately. You don't need training to hear it. You just know. That sound is the sound of something beautiful that has not been tended to. Six strings. When all six are in tune, the chords they make can stop a conversation cold. Carry a broken person through the worst night of their life, or make a room full of strangers feel for 3 minutes like they've known each other forever. But if even one is off, the whole chord unravels. Not gradually, not politely. The moment you strike it, you know. I believe your life runs on this principle. And I'm going to break it down for you right now and tell you about your strings, okay? String one.
0: All right, now, that's where you got to go watch the rest. And it is powerful.
1: Yeah, valuable piece of advice that he related to each string of the guitar. So you can see the video. It's there for you on the Q98.5 app.
0: And congratulations to our new graduates, Belvedere High School, Belvedere North, and Stillman Valley. All had their graduations over the weekend.
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0: 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We got your Morgan Wallen and the Windy City Code coming up at 8:20. 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And 6 in 30, we'll play a new game at 8:30. If you missed it last week, we were playing cartoon themes from when we were a kid. Do you recognize this one?
1: With the family down the street.
0: Yep.
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0: 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I'm Johnny V.
1: And I'm Little Zoom. We got Katie joining us today. Katie, what are you up to this morning?
2: Usually I'm just like reading emails and catching up on follow-up stuff. So,
0: cool. What kind of work you do?
2: I am a lead dispatcher at Air Systems Plumbing, Heating, Cooling, and Electrical.
0: Oh, that's important, especially when people want their AC on when it gets hot.
2: That's right.
0: Awesome. Hey, we want to give you a chance to go see Kid Rock this weekend. He's going to be in Tinley Park. Plus, he said, hey, we want to meet some of Q Nation, so you might have a chance to meet him before the show. We're going to play 6:30. It's going to be six cartoons that we watched from when we were a kid to win Kid Rock tickets, all right?
2: Okay,
0: now, if you don't know it, just say pass, so we'll go to the next one, okay? If you don't know what it is, just say pass.
2: Okay.
0: All right, Katie, here we go. First one.
2: Flintstones.
0: Hey, here we go. Man, so she's got
1: 2 seconds.
0: All right, so 28 seconds to get these next five. Here is the second theme.
2: Street.
0: There we go.
1: There we go. 19 seconds.
0: All right. So we've got 19 for these next four.
3: Oh, who lives in a pineapple under the sea?
2: SpongeBob SquarePants.
0: Yes. Yeah, I better get that one. It says it over and over and over. Three more to go. The next one.
1: All right, 7 seconds.
0: 7 seconds, two more to go. This isn't necessarily a cartoon, but it's something when we watched when we were a kid. All right, here we go.
4: It's a beautiful day in this neighborhood.
2: Mr. Rogers' Neighborhood.
0: Yeah! All right. How much time we got?
1: 3 seconds.
2: Oh.
0: Okay, 3 seconds to be our first 6:30 champion. One more cartoon. Here we go. Do you know what that was?
2: I don't know. Fraggle Rock?
0: No, it's Fraggle Rock is a good guess. Yeah. Let's see here. It says it.
1: You got it?
0: Yeah, we're smurfing all day long.
2: Smurfs.
0: I don't know exactly what. This is how we used to curse in the 80s. Smurf you all day long. Okay.
1: Sure it is these days.
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just want to see her so bad. Her so bad. Her so bad. Her so bad. You really want to see Ella Langley now. She has an armful of trophies from the ACM Awards last night. It's Ella's world, and we are just living in it. We'll recap the ACMs if you missed it, coming up around 7:15. And your chance to win tickets to see the ACM Entertainer of the Year, Cody Johnson. We'll do that at 8:30 with 6 in 30. 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
2: cracking codes in Milwaukee now, are you, I see?
1: I guess so, yeah. There is a really cool restaurant, like if you're just looking for an excuse to head to Milwaukee instead of, you know, a Brewers game.
2: Okay, let's not talk about baseball right now. Let's just move on to what you found in Milwaukee.
1: What I found was the Safe House. So this restaurant and bar that's like kind of hidden in downtown Milwaukee. And yes, you need a password to get in.
2: I guess it's right near the Milwaukee River.
1: Mm-hmm.
2: And you can't miss this iconic red door.
1: Yes.
2: And it's like if you were walking by, you're like, what is that door?
1: Yeah, there's not a sign saying, you know, Safe House Restaurant.
2: You just have to know where it is.
1: Mm-hmm.
2: Now, how do you get the password?
1: Well, I think they do sometimes put it on their social medias, but if you don't have the password, you can still gain access, but it says you have to, you know, do a little test to get in.
2: Okay, they can make sure you're legit.
1: Mm-hmm.
2: All right, so if you are, and actually Milwaukee people are heading this way to Illinois because the Cubs and Milwaukee play at Wrigley Field starting today.
1: Okay.
2: But if you want to go that direction, we've got the address where you can find this red door and maybe some clues on what that code is.
1: So it's like a speakeasy that's all about, you know, espionage and spy stuff. I mean, they take it all the way.
2: Well, and the food, like, the burger looks like it's got 1, 2, 3, 4, 5, 6, 7 patties, and it looks like it's on top of a pile of tater tots. So it's looks like some Wisconsin-style food.
1: Oh, yeah. And the thing is, it's like family-friendly, especially during the day. So, you know, my kids would get a kick out of it.
2: Oh, they'd love it. All right. Now, if you want to know where this is, you have the Q98.5 app. We're going to slide you some of the secret information. It'll be
1: there
2: in your
1: hand
2: in the next 5 minutes. Hang out.
0: This is the Q Morning Crew. Got something to say? Reach out. 815-229-0985. Hang around because we've got more with the Q Morning Crew next on Q98.5.
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0: 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I'm Johnny V.
1: And I'm Little Zim.
0: It's the Q Morning Crew. Your chance to see Ella Langley and Morgan Wallen when they come to Chicago. Your first code coming up this morning.
1: 820. Don't miss it.
0: And you could see Cody Johnson when he comes to Rosemont. You can win those at 830. Q98.

0: Langley definitely going to need to make some more room on her mantle.
1: Oh, no kidding.
0: Picked up some trophies last night. And if you didn't catch the ACM Awards, we'll give you all the highlights, maybe some lowlights,
1: yeah,
0: and some surprises. 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
1: And I'm Little Zim.
0: I watched the ACM Awards last night in about 20 minutes. That's one thing, because it's not, well, it is live, but because it's on this Amazon Prime, I caught it after about an hour after it started, and I could just fast forward through that, fast forward through commercials. All right, dude, that's a good performance, but I don't want to watch all of it. So really, in like 20 minutes, I got to see all the highlights. My favorite performance last night probably was the Red Clay Strays.
1: They were very good. I liked Kane Brown's, too.
0: Oh, yes, good performance from Kane. Lainey opening the show. That song, what was it? Can't Sit Still, something along those lines.
1: Yeah,
0: yeah,
1: I think so.
0: That's a good song. But no, the Red Clay Strays, they're the ones coming to the Country Thunder. Mm-hmm. They're one of the headliners, and the more I get to see them, the more I'm a fan. And they won Group of the Year last night. Here's some of their performance.

0: took us to church on a Sunday there.
1: It's good.
0: You can feel that Alabama from Mobile, Alabama. Big night actually for Alabama. Of course, Ella Langley from Alabama. Is Riley Green an Alabama guy too?
1: Yes.
0: I think so. So they won. Riley Green and Ella won for You Look Like You Love Me.
1: I mean, Ella Langley won every award that she was up for last night.
0: Oh, no.
1: How many? She was the golden child.
0: How many she got total?
1: Five?
0: Six?
1: She got Song of the Year, Single of the Year, Female Artist of the Year, Music Event of the Year, and Artist Songwriter of the Year. That was announced before the award ceremonies began.
0: Now, it did seem like there was a stretch. I feel like, am I watching the 2026 ACMs or the 1996 ACMs? Because there was a moment where Brooks and Dunn won Duo of the Year, and then Little Big Town came out, and then Leanne Womack was singing on stage with Parker McCollum.
1: It was very interesting.
0: And then Shania Twain was the host.
1: Mm.
0: And it was a lot of her making sure everybody knew what her accomplishments were. It seemed like that's what I got. But again, it's tough to host a big award show like that.
1: Yeah, I don't know if she was nervous or it's just not her bag.
0: Ella Langley, though, it was her night. This is the moment when she won ACM Female Artist of the Year.
2: I'm trying to get to say something, but I can't. Mm-hmm. Thank you. To women in this category, to the women in this life, that is just, this is a weird thing to do. And today I was having a strange day. I don't know what it is about awards, but I have strange days in the mornings here. And I walked right into Lainey's room, and I just got emotional, and she hugged me, wrapped me up, and started praying for me. And then all of a sudden, here comes Miranda Lambert in her little pink hat. And I would not be standing up here without just the encouragement of so many women. Kelsey, thank you so much for loving on me. Thank you to my parents for believing in me and my family for showing up and being weird as always, so it keeps me humble. Thank you, Jesus, for letting me do this for a living. Thank you. Thank you to the ACMs. Lauren Elena, I love you so much. Thank you to the women. I would not be standing up here without that, so thank you.
0: There it is.
1: That's awesome.
0: You can see Ella Langley with Morgan Wallen in Chicago, your first code to qualify for that at 8:20. Another big shock last night, I felt like, was Cody Johnson winning Entertainer of the Year.
1: Yes.
0: Yeah, and it won Male Vocalist of the Year, I think. Or no, was it? Yeah, Male Vocalist of the Year.
1: Yeah, Male Artist, yep.
0: And then Parker McCollum winning Album of the Year. So, hey, congratulations. We will have a chance to see the ACM Entertainer of the Year, Cody Johnson, in Rosemont. You can win those tickets at 8:30.
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0: immediately makes me think of that. The bad weather, chances some thunderstorms the next couple hours, but not no twisters.
1: Thank
0: Nothing
1: goodness.
0: Along those lines. We're at 69 now. High today is 76. You can see Ella Langley, Morgan Wallen in Chicago, and the ACM Entertainer of the Year in Rosemont, Cody Johnson. Chance to win those tickets this morning at 8:30, Q98.5.

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0: of a night.
1: What a night it will be at Soldier Field if you are there for Morgan Wallen and Ella Langley. 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
2: And I'm Little Zim.
1: And a big weekend at your house. Did you get everybody out? All the family left the house?
2: Yes. Okay. Yes, it was good.
1: Because I have a tip if you ever want to get guests that have overstayed their welcome to leave the house.
2: Okay.
1: A friend of the family did this one time when somebody would just show up around dinner time frequently. I guess they just wanted a free meal. So about the fourth or fifth time this happened, this people had dogs that were getting visitors. So after everybody got done eating their meal, they just took the plates, let the dogs lick the plates, put them back in the cabinets, and made sure the guests saw those. So guests who never showed up for dinner again.
2: That's awesome.
1: Never.
2: I'm going to do that.
1: Yeah. But a big birthday party. Let's get her music here. It's Harper's birthday.
3: Mm-hmm. Number 18, Harper.
1: She's not 18 today.
2: She's 10. I have no more single-digit children.
1: She's the big 1-0 today.
2: Yes.
1: I can't wait till she gets her present. Oh, by the way, you always know if you're around me, could be recording at any time, and Zim just made a phone call that I caught on tape.
4: Okay. Happy birthday. I love you. Tell me again your order.
5: What?
4: Your lunch order. Hurry up.
5: Cheeseburger, fries, and a bread slushie.
4: Okay. I love you. Have a good day. Oh, my
1: gosh.
4: All right.
1: The mom's going to be running around today dropping off lunch for her birthday girl, huh?
2: Yep.
1: That's what she wants.
2: Got to go to McDonald's, sit there. Hope she hasn't, enough time to eat it all.
1: Now,
2: bring her classroom treat.
1: She wanted you to do her hair this morning before school, but you...
2: It's just something she's never worried about.
1: She wanted a special hairdo for her birthday.
2: I guess. Okay. I don't know what it is.
1: So your husband Spencer never gets to do hair. He's not.
2: No.
1: Well, actually, you're right, because we've seen what he does whenever he has to dress your kids for school picture day. He's the one. Didn't he have an outfit on backwards?
2: Yes, when Ella was in preschool. I think it was her first picture. Maybe it was her second year. But anyway, she had a dress that had like snaps that were supposed to go on the back.
1: And he thought,
2: but they were in the front. And that picture up from school that day. I was like, did you have your dress like that on all day? Knowing it was pictures, she's like, yeah. And I was like, oh my God, it's backwards. The tag is hanging out.
1: We got to share that photo again. And that reminds me of the time my mom sent me to school thinking they were shorts, and she actually gave me boxers to wear as shorts, where there was just the slit in the front wide open.
6: 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If you've got something to say, reach out to the Q Morning Crew at 815-229-0985 or just tap the Message Us button on the Q98.5 app.
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0: 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No, that's not what it is. Okay. What is it? What's the question one more time?
1: In baseball, what is it called when a batter swings and misses three times?
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1: And Tiffany is going to play today. Tiffany, where are you calling from?
2: Texonica.
1: Oh, a real housewife of Pecatonica. Any drama in your world that you can share today?
2: Oh, no sharing that information.
1: So you've never been to a pool party at Zim's house then, I guess.
2: Zim and I are friends.
1: Okay. Yes. Okay. Well, then she does have stories, so she's going to keep it to herself, I guess. But that doesn't help you win this game. She's not going to give you any help. Just because you're a real housewife.
2: Okay.
1: No, I'm just kidding. Good. Have you played the Showbiz Pop Quiz before?
2: Yes, I have.
1: Have you ever gotten that perfect score?
2: No.
1: Okay.
0: You'll get it today.
1: That's please. Right. All right.
2: Okay.
1: The power of the peck is coming right now. 5 questions, 30 seconds on the clock. Zim, what is the first question?
0: In baseball, what is it called when a batter swings and misses 3 times?
2: Strikeout.
0: Yes. 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

0: 98.5. It's 8:12 with Johnny V and Little Zim, the Q Morning Crew. Starting to see some rain and thunderstorms moving into Illinois from Iowa. They'll be in Rockford sometime between 9 and 10 this morning. Showers and thunderstorms should start to clear up later with a high of 76. We're at 70 now. First Morgan Wallen code is minutes away.
1: 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Are you ready?
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0: You've just been kidnapped, and the characters in the last TV show you watched are trying to rescue you. Who are you being saved by? It's Q98.5, quarter after 8 with Johnny V, Little Zim. Last TV show you watched, those characters are trying to save you. Emma said, the cast of Bluey.
1: on
0: their way. Tiffany said she was watching Chicago Fire. I'm good.
2: Yeah. Several people that are watching, like, you know, the Yellowstone spinoffs, like Marshalls or Dutton Ranch. Think y'all are good.
0: Diane, I know you've got four lovely ladies that'll back you up, but the Golden Girls, I don't know, are going to be much help in a kidnapping.
2: I like this. Robin said, Fire Country. Bodie can rescue me anytime. Have you watched that? Bodie is. Brrr. Yes, I'm with you, Robin.
0: Kayla said, Vanderpump Villa. No.
2: Deborah says, the Bundys. Watching Married with Children. I don't know.
0: See them scratching, you know, being scratchers, trying to fight that way.
2: Mary says, 600-pound woman. I think you might be in trouble. Yeah.
0: Lori was watching South Park. Could not be with cartoon characters.
2: You know who I'm going to be rescued by if the ACMs don't count?
0: Who you watching?
2: It's your fault. Love on the Spectrum.
0: Oh, I've got Tyler helping me out all day long. Yes. Connor and Tyler coming to rescue me from kidnapping. Actually, I would have the entire Chicago Cubs and White Sox teams coming my way. But last TV show that you watched, the characters are coming to rescue you that just been kidnapped. Who's coming to save you?
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0: You got to know that artist, right? 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
1: We'll judge you if you're not. 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

0: It's time to play the Q Morning Crew's 6 in 30 game on Q98.5. I'm Johnny V.
1: And I'm Little Zim.
0: And our contestant this morning is Keith. Good morning, Keith.
2: Morning.
0: Hey, how are you? What are you up doing this morning?
2: I'm working.
0: What kind of work you do?
2: HVAC.
0: Oh, don't say it like that. You are the man right now.
1: Well, he's tired. That's why.
0: Yeah, you're probably right. It's like, I'm sick of these phone calls. My wife says we got to turn the air on already. And yep. Let's call Keith and he'll fix it up. All right, Keith, your chance to win Cody Johnson tickets. He's coming to Rosemont at the end of the month, May 30th. He is the ACM Entertainer of the Year. And you can win tickets with 6 and 30. Now, these songs all will have country somewhere in the title. All we need is either the song title or the artist for a chance to win Cody Johnson tickets. All right, Zim, you got the timer ready?
1: I do.
0: All right, 30 seconds. Here is the first song.
2: Alan Jackson.
0: Alan Jackson, there we go.
1: All right, 27 seconds.
0: 27 seconds, five more songs. Here is the second one.
3: Lunatic from Brunswick, Juicy Georgia Peach with us.
2: Jason Aldean.
0: All right, she's country. Okay. Third song. This has country in the title.
4: Family ties run deep in this land. And I'm
0: all right, passing that one. Okay.
1: 17 seconds.
0: 17 seconds. Fourth one.
4: Because it brings a grain and a little bit of money, we put it back in
2: Blake
4: the plate.
0: Blake Shelton.
1: Okay.
0: There we go. All right, Zim, how much time?
1: 12 seconds.
0: 12 seconds. We've got two more, and then we got to go back to the other one, so three more to go. Here is song five.
4: It takes a dirt road to make a girl like that. She's
2: Luke Bryan.
0: Bryan. All right. Two
1: Eight
0: more to
1: seconds.
0: Go. Country, and she knows it. Here is song number six.
2: Florida Georgia Line.
0: Well, you know what? We'll just say yes. It's Tyler Hubbard from Florida Georgia Line. As the time runs out, we got one we got to get back to. Here's the one you didn't get.
4: Family ties run deep in this land.
2: Oh, man.
0: The group is Alabama, and the song is,
2: that's what I was
0: the song
2: say.
0: Is
2: yeah.
0: called
2: okay.
0: Born Country. All right. But guess what? Keith, you're going to see Cody Johnson bringing all the country to Rosemont. You got tickets, pal.
2: Awesome, man. Thank you very much.
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Good morning, everybody, and happy Monday. Few storms early, mainly dry afternoon with a high of 82. Breezy tonight, a few thunderstorms with a low of 65. Decreasing clouds tomorrow and breezy with a high of 74. From Dale Witness News First Warren Weather Center, I'm meteorologist Joey Marino on Rockford's number one for New Country.

0: country song. At least 30 minutes of continuous country coming up in about 10 minutes. That's lots of your favorite country songs and your next Morgan Wallen in the Windy City Code at 10:20. Dueling Dummies is coming up next. I've got a dummy that's been arrested 17 times since January. Still not in jail.
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2: All right, let's see you get on a winning streak here. Throwing the darts.
3: All right, here, I'm going.
2: Ooh. You almost missed the board, but got no score. I'll just throw it. I'll just let you go first. I feel like it's a Monday and this is not going right.
3: All right, so this one involves monkeys, okay? It's a story that proves that once again the airport security sees everything. Police in Colombia arrested a couple after they tried sneaking three baby monkeys through the airport hidden in their underwear. Oh, this is in their luggage, though.
2: Oh, okay. So I'm like, wait. Are these people making the noise because the monkeys are in their underwear?
3: At least I think it was in their luggage. Yeah. But forget emotional support animals. These were apparently pants primates. Authorities say the monkeys were headed to the Dominican Republic, but sadly, this makes me mad. One baby howler monkey didn't survive the trip.
2: Not good.
3: The other two capuchins were rescued and taken to wildlife officials. Meanwhile, airport TSA agents everywhere are now adding banana detector to the security checklist. And honestly, how awkward is that conversation? Sir, is that a monkey in your pants? Actually, yes.
2: All right, now there's a woman in South Carolina who's been arrested 17 times already this year, which honestly feels less like crime and more like a frequent flyer rewards program for county jails. Police say customers kept paying for boutique items that never showed up, and apparently every county in South Carolina wanted a turn at arresting her. At one point, she got arrested, released, and arrested again within the same hour.
3: Oh, fabulous.
2: Meanwhile, her bond was just over $1,000, which in 2026, somehow cheaper than eggs and gas and concert tickets. So, yeah.
3: She just pays the bail. I mean...
2: Well, I guess these customers were saying she wouldn't pay them back.
4: Kept getting the runaround, could never get a straight answer. And I finally went to Brooke, and I'm like, look, like, just give me a refund. We'll call it even. She chose not to, so here we are.
2: So here we are.
3: But at what point, 17 arrests later, they're like, yeah, you just can't have business anymore.
2: She's now featured on Dueling Dummies.
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3: Well, don't panic, but 1 week from today is the unofficial kickoff to summer. It's Memorial Day, right? 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
3: Yes, because that's what... thing I've had the biggest problem with in diets in the past. 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So call them today to find out more. 779-243-1010. That's 779-243-1010. 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

0: 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We've got your next Morgan Wallen in the Windy City Code at 1020.
1: But first, we got Tecker Wetmore coming up, Thomas Rhett, Corey Kent, and here's Morgan Wallen. Don't.

starting to see some showers moving into Freeport, Pecatonica area. Thunderstorms through the morning, high of 76. It's 71 now, Q98.5.

0: 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It's 919. I'm Johnny V.
1: And I'm Little Zim.
0: It's Monday, May 18th. It's Museum Day. Have you been to the Shedd Aquarium recently, Zim?
1: No. I've told you, I've tried to go like two or three times and have still yet to make it inside.
0: Well, free night tomorrow night. The 19th and May 26th, free museum day at the Shedd Aquarium at night.
1: And don't you have to, like, reserve tickets online even though they're free?
0: Might have to do that.
1: I think you do.
0: Also have the free museum day at the Art Institute of Chicago. That's coming up May 21st. 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
1: Well, don't panic, but 1 week from today is the unofficial kickoff to summer. It's Memorial Day, right? And if you're thinking, oh boy, I don't want to wear a swimsuit and shorts and stuff, don't worry. 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
1: 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That's 779-243-1010. 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
12: Good morning, everybody, and happy Monday. A few storms early, mainly dry afternoon with a high of 82. Breezy tonight, a few thunderstorms with a low of 65. Decreasing clouds tomorrow and breezy with a high of 74. From Dale Witness News First Warren Weather Center, I'm meteorologist Joey Marino in Rockford's number one for New Country.

0: 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Take the back road to Evansville, Wisconsin. 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

0: 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I'm Johnny V.
1: And I'm Little Zim.
0: Q Morning Crew about to wrap it up for today. 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
2: All I've ever wanted to do is be in front of a crowd and entertain on stage. I get to stand in arenas like this. And they say that music is the sound of emotion. And I get to use my platform to not only promote positivity in this country and in the world, all over the world. I get to use it to make you experience emotions that I feel, whether we're crying, whether we're laughing, whether we're happy or sad. I get to convey that through this thing that God gave me called music. And I don't know that it's the greatest drug that has ever been introduced on planet Earth.
0: Yes, we're pushing drugs, Zim. Lots of country music. 30 minutes of continuous country next. And Cody Johnson tickets. He's going to be in Rosemont. In just a couple weeks, May 30th, and your chance to win again tomorrow. We have a new game with the 6 and 30. Always play along at 6:30 and 8:30. We'll have the Showbiz Pop Quiz 7:45. More chances to win tickets for the Shrine Glow 2.0 Circus.
1: Mm-hmm.
0: Coming to the Boone County Fairgrounds the end of this month, and you got a big day of making sure the birthday girl has everything she ever wanted.
1: Mm-hmm. Okay. Especially trying to make up. I mean, we'll see what the weather does, but she's supposed to have a softball game tonight. So usually, we take her out to dinner. I don't know if that's going to happen. So
0: they're undefeated, right? Their team?
1: They are right now. Now you probably jinxed it.
0: No, sorry.
1: Knock on wood.
0: After my Cubs lost 2 out of 3 against the White Sox, and then they got to play the Brewers. Milwaukee's coming to Wrigley. That starts today, so that's going to be interesting.
1: So you're cheering on 10U softball instead of the Cubs. Is that what you're saying?
0: Wherever the winning is happening. So happy birthday to Harper. Oh, and your daughter Ella, did she get straight A pluses on her report card?
1: As of right now, and there's only, 7 days of school left.
0: So and you promised her a big gift if she got straight A's, so can't wait to see what that is. Oh, and then when does Harper get to open up her present?
1: Tonight.
0: Okay. Well, you'll find out what that is tomorrow, and there will be a big discussion on what it is tomorrow. Yeah. The show starts at 5 on Q98.5.
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0: Morgan perform that one, don't we? Live at Soldier Field. That's right. You are headed to the Windy City with your bestie by your side and not a care in the world because you got your tickets covered. Your travel accommodations are all taken care of. We'll get you to Chicago. We'll put you in a hotel. All thanks to our friends at Big Loud. So what are we waiting for? Let's get you in to win. Open up our app. You'll see Morgan Wallen in the trending bar. Tap on that. Enter the code 441 for your chance to win. Again, that code is 441. Once you've got that plugged in, well, that's it. You can kick back and relax. We'll bring you another chance to win at 120.
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6: weather. Good morning, everybody, and happy Monday. Few storms early, mainly dry afternoon with a high of 82. Breezy tonight, a few thunderstorms with a low of 65. Decreasing clouds tomorrow and breezy with a high of 74. From Dale Witness News First Warren Weather Center, I'm meteorologist Joey Marino in Rockford's number one for New Country. Q.

one of the reasons why we need to make this work week fly by, not just this work day, but the entire week, is because we've got a long 3-day weekend ahead of us. And I think we're just a little excited about it. We're in desperate.

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One thing I did not know about Ella Langley, she was actually homeschooled for a good chunk of her childhood in rural Alabama. 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

Hey, we've got a date this afternoon. I don't know if you know that. 1:20. That's when I'm going to give you another chance to see Morgan Wallen in Chicago. So please, be punctual, don't be late, and bring your A game. I can't wait for you to win this trip. Here's Jason Aldean. It's Don't Tell on Me on Q.

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We know Cody Johnson's putting out an album next month called Banks of the Trinity. And we've got some more album news. In fact, quite a few artists have announced new albums that are coming our way in the next several months. One is a project that we've been waiting for from Dan and Shay for more than a year. Let's just be honest. I'll tell you all.

0: Brown is working on a new album. We just don't have any details about it. That is Woman, which I assume will be a part of that new project. Hey, it's Jess. I'm on the job with you. We do have a lot of artists that have announced new projects. We know Shania Twain has an album coming out this summer, Luke Bryan in September. Also Dan and Shay. And honestly, we've been waiting for a new project from Dan and Shay, you know, for at least a year. They told us at the CMA Awards in November that they had been working on new music for the better part of the year. They say this new project, which is called Young, is their most personal project yet. Every song has been inspired by a true story, and it really is a snapshot of their lives. That new album, Young, will be here on August 21st.
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17: weather. Good morning, everybody, and happy Monday. A few storms early, mainly dry afternoon with a high of 82. Breezy tonight, a few thunderstorms with a low of 65. Decreasing clouds tomorrow and breezy with a high of 74. From Dale Witness News First Warren Weather Center, I'm meteorologist Joey Marino on Rockford's number one for New Country. 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
1: Well, if you're feeling a little bummed that Lainey Wilson didn't tell us anything about her wedding until after it happened, let me tell you right now, there was one part of the actual ceremony that she kept from the guests themselves. 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

Q98.5 sending big love to Melissa and all the E-Rabs in Rockford East High. 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

0: still obsessing over Lainey Wilson's wedding? Because I definitely am. That is Chris Jansen, me and a beer. It's Jess on your lunch hour. A lot of people upset that they didn't know about this wedding before it happened. I'm okay with her keeping it private. This is something so special for just you and your now spouse and your families. But I will tell you, this hopefully will make you feel better. There's something that she kept private from her actual guests at the wedding as well. And that was the wedding vows. She and Devlin wrote their vows to each other. They did not read them in front of the congregation. They read them to each other during the first reveal. I love that they kept that just between the two of them. When you're in the public eye, nothing seems to be private.
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6: 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Rockford Weather. Tonight's forecast, a few thunderstorms with a low of 65, chance early tomorrow. Decreasing clouds with a high of 74. From Dale Witness News First Warning Weather Center, I'm meteorologist Joey Marino. Q90.

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That's right. He's going to be a guest co-hosting the show with our own Evan Paul. 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

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Hey, it's Jess. Coming up in less than 20 minutes, your dreams of seeing Morgan Wallen on the Still the Problem tour, oh, they're coming true.

your favorite country artist on your speakers, and it's a good time, right? Crank it up, sing at the top of your lungs. It's an entirely different experience when you're in a sold-out stadium with thousands of other fans who are also singing every single word of every single song. That's going to be your reality in Chicago for Morgan Wallen's Still the Problem Tour. I've got your chance to win coming up in less than 10 minutes.

0: in the Windy City on his Still the Problem tour. Are you ready to win? Open up our app, tap on Morgan Wallen. It's right there in the trending bar. You'll see his name. Enter this code, 510. Again, that code is 510, and that could do it. 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All thanks to our friends at Big Loud. We're going to keep these codes coming your way, giving you more chances to win. Your next one is here at 420.
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7: Tonight's forecast, a few thunderstorms with a low of 65, chance early tomorrow, decreasing clouds with a high of 74. From Gale Witness News First Warning Weather Center, I'm meteorologist Joey Marino. 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

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She said the one thing about tough women is they don't have to tell you that

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excited that Luke Bryan is giving us a new album. I'm just a little bummed that we have to wait so long for it. I thought he would give us something by summertime, right? Nope. His new album, Signs, will be here September 18th. Here's Country and She Knows It on

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in the right place. 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

Kevin, to everyone saving lives at Mercy Health Hospital. We see you. Thanks for working hard. Thanks for taking care of us. And thank you for keeping Q98.5 playing while you do it.

0: Q98.5. Hey, if you could choose a country artist to speak at your graduation, who would you choose? That's Josh Ross. It's Hate How You Look. My name is Jess. I asked this because we saw Eric Church at UNC recently delivering the commencement speech, and it was so profound. It was filled with so much wisdom, and we've got the speech for you on our app if you want to check it out. My favorite quote from him, however, comes from when he was talking about ambition and chasing after the things that you want and actually trying to do the things that you're dreaming about. He said, "The world has more than enough people standing at the edge of their own potential, waiting for a permission slip that was never gonna arrive." In other words, don't let your dreams go to the grave with you.
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13: Rockford weather. Tonight's forecast, a few thunderstorms with a low of 65, chance early tomorrow, decreasing clouds with a high of 74. From the Eyewitness News First Warn Weather Center, I'm meteorologist Joey Marino. Q.

This new album that Dan and Shay are working on might be their best one yet. They said it's going to be their most personal. They just dropped the title track of that new album, Young, this past Friday. Here's Say So on Q98.3.

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Johnson peeling back another layer of his Banks of the Trinity album coming out next month. He released Foolproof, a new collaboration with Brothers Osborne, this past Friday. What are we thinking about it?

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Q98.5. I know it's only Monday, but you're almost through it. Hey, it's Chrissy. I've got the most country to make it go by faster. On the way, Kenny Chesney, Riley Green, and Morgan and Ella's new one. And after four, another shot to see them in Chicago. It's Luke Holmes.

giving a shout out to the entire team at Collins Aerospace. You guys working hard and keeping Q98.5 on in the background. We appreciate it.

I'm Chrissy. I want to know, what's the strangest thing you've seen on the side of the road? Leave them on our app and we'll chat about them in two songs. 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
1: That is Jason Aldean. He and Luke Bryan are not only doing a few stadium shows together, they've got a new song out together called Songs About Us, which happens to be the title track of Jason Aldean's album. Hey, it's Chrissy, and I asked, what's the weirdest thing you saw on the side of the road? Charlie, who's a trucker, said he's seen plenty, but one that stuck out to him was a prosthetic leg. What? Hillary said when she was driving home from college once, she saw a recliner. Money was tight, and she actually almost picked it up for her dad for Father's Day. That's hilarious. Keep them coming. I love these.
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23: 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Tonight's forecast, a few thunderstorms with a low of 65, chance early tomorrow, decreasing clouds with a high of 74. From Gale Witness News First Warn Weather Center, I'm meteorologist Joey Marino. 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

Good news if you're a Luke Bryan fan. Hey, it's Chrissy. He announced that his next album, Signs, will be out September 28th. Also, he and Jason Aldean are teaming up on Aldean's title track, Songs About Us, and hitting the road together for a few stadium shows. Here's Drunk on You on Q98.5.

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0: 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Karen messaged me saying that she has the app ready to go so she can put the next code in to win this amazing trip to see Morgan and Ella. Just two more songs.
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0: 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The trip includes tickets to the show, hotel, and transportation thanks to Big Loud Records. 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
14: Tonight's forecast, a few thunderstorms with a low of 65, chance early tomorrow, decreasing clouds with a high of 74. From Dale Witness News First Warn Weather Center, I'm meteorologist Joey Marino.

98.5. I'm getting a little restless. We need a new FGL song very soon. Maybe a summer banger. Where is it? I hope they're getting back together and getting us a new song. Luke Holmes building a new house. He said his two-bedroom with three little boys is a little cramped right now, but it's going to be worth the wait.

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Amanda Lambert, did she kill it or what at the ACMs last night? 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It's Carry On Q 98.5.

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1: All right, your Monday is finally over. Hey, it's Chrissy. I'll get you home with the most country on the way. Megan Maroney, Riley Green, plus Morgan and Ella. You can see them both in Chicago in June. Another code comes up at 7:20. Here's Chris Stapleton. And to get all the afterglow of the ACMs, just head to our app.

0: Before the coffee even kicks in, Johnny V and Lil Zim are ready to go. 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

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I want to know, what's that retro thing your kid is all of a sudden back into? 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

0: 98.5. Riley Green was at the ACMs last night. What a performance. You can check out all the performances, all the speeches, and the winners. 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And I want to tell you guys, my 15-year-old son is into hacky sack. It's making a comeback, which is really weird to me. So I asked you guys, share some of your kids' retro obsessions. Tina told me on the app that her daughter had to have a digital camera because it takes better pictures than her iPhone. Okay. Paul said that his son collects baseball cards and he actually loves it. They do it together. Val told me that her son has become a skater kid all of a sudden. She has to drive him to the skate park all the time. But she said, you know, it could be worse. At least he's getting outside and he loves it. Thank you for sharing those.
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4: Tonight's forecast, a few thunderstorms with a low of 65. Chance early tomorrow, decreasing clouds with a high of 74. From Dale Witness News First Warn Weather Center, I'm meteorologist Joey Marino.
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0: 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He's doing his own oil change. That is so impressive to me. 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

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Jess told me on the app that her kid loves Pokemon Go. 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Well, at least they're getting outside and doing things, right? 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

Chrissy with the drive home, and this is for Wanda, listening in her earbuds at Walmart. Thanks so much. I hope this helps you shop. It's Luke Combs on Q 98.5. Someday.

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0: it's Chrissy. I want to know, what's the strangest thing you've seen on the side of the road? Someone told me a prosthetic leg. 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
1: Corey Kent and Co Wetzel, Rocky Mountain Low. I love that song. Hey, it's Chrissy. And I asked you earlier, what's the weirdest thing you've seen on the side of the road? Jerry told me that he saw a toilet propped up like it could be used if you needed it. Kelly said that she witnessed a paddleboard come right off of someone's roof rack, and she nearly was killed by it. That's not good. Larry told us that he saw a refrigerator like it was in someone's kitchen, but on the side of the highway. And Corinne said she saw a queen-size mattress. She was so exhausted from driving when she was coming home from college one time that she contemplated taking a nap on it. But she didn't. Happy to say she did not. Keep those coming. I love these.
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1: 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Here's Jordan Davis.
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1: 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That's going to do it for me, Chrissy, on this Monday. Stay right here because at 7:20, Evan Paul will give you another shot and another code to see Morgan Wallen and Ella Langley in Chicago. 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